0: George Burge and Luke Bryan, it's Ride, Ride, Ride on Country Nights Live. You know, these guys couldn't have done it without their wives, that's for sure. Both have great wives, and here's George explaining that.
1: This is a business where you make nothing until you make everything. There's not like an in-between where you're making like what you would make at a comfy desk job or anything like that. It's like it's $0 until you're rich. And so she was hustling, selling real estate, raising kids, and, you know, I'm on the road playing dive bars to nobody, and she never wore me out about it. She always believed in it. She always knew it was going to happen, and, like, I carried a lot of guilt about that, especially when we had young kids, and I'm the, you know, husband not really providing much and chasing a dream, and very selfishly one-sided on that. We got to walk the CMA red carpet together this year, and, like, you know, seeing the fruits of all that, it's pretty special. Yeah.
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1: Post Malone and Jelly Roll are hitting pause on the big stadium tour part two. The first 2 weeks, including El Paso, Waco, Baton Rouge, Birmingham, Tampa, and Oxford, are canceled, with the run now set to launch June 9th in Charlotte. Post says he promised fans new music, but needs extra time finishing it, adding, "We ain't ready for tour just yet." George Strait just made history again, drawing a massive 90,037 fans to Clemson's Memorial Stadium. His biggest show ever outside Texas and the first major concert there since 1999. Wyatt Flores and Cody Johnson opened the night as George Strait returned to Death Valley for the first time in 27 years this last weekend. And Dolly Parton is canceling her planned Las Vegas residency this fall due to ongoing health issues. She apologized to fans in a video message, and while she has no live dates on the books, she's full stream ahead on her Broadway musical coming later this year. That's your Country Nights Live news update. I'm Bev Rainey.
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Just got done hanging with Zach Topf the other day when he was opening up for Luke Bryan and Jason Aldean out in Athens. I love his sarcasm. He's just so funny. Here's South of Sanity.

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0: 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So it gives it that old school sound. And it's called The Night Nowhere. I don't know if it'll be on the album. He's just getting some demos. He's going to share a few over the next couple days.
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11: We are finally starting to learn more things we can do to keep our brains sharp as we age. A lot of people think crossword puzzles or Sudoku might do the trick, but the science doesn't really bear that out. What one recent study found, though, was that a certain type of brain training seems to have a significant impact on cognition as we get older. It wasn't memory or even problem-solving tasks that moved the needle. It was an interactive computerized game that tested the ability to recognize two separate images in faster and faster sequences. It's what we call a task of divided attention, in which you don't have a conscious strategy on how to improve. That's according to the study's lead author. You're just trying to do the best you can to figure out how to divide your attention. Now, the game in this study was called Double Decision, if you want to find it and try it out yourself. I'm Dr. Sanjay Gupta, helping you live a better life.
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15: What a lovely morning.
16: Okay, you'll find this funny. I was watching a video of Luke Bryan, and they asked him if he could name his number one songs. He has 30 of them, and they gave him 30 seconds to do it. How many do you think he got?
17: He got half of them.
16: Not even five before the time ran out.
18: Someone else calling you, baby. Oh, my gosh, drunk on you. This is awful.
17: He's not a fast talker.
16: He is not a fast talker at all. But I was, like, so stressed the entire time, and I was like, he does not have this.
18: Oh, my gosh. Why am I doing this? I haven't even gotten to five. That is horrible.
16: Five. Like, almost five. Like, the buzzer ran out before he got the fifth one.
17: That's kind of like when you ask me to draw an outline of the U.S. How many states can I fill in correctly? I'm about five.
16: Anytime you put a time limit on something for me, suddenly all of the information that I've known my entire life, without hesitation, goes completely out of my brain.
17: Yes.
16: I know nothing.
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0: Stephen Wilson Jr., Gary, on the overnight ride. He just won an ACM award. How about that? They've been giving a lot out early ahead of the May 17th show on Prime Video. The Academy of Country Music has given Stephen Wilson Jr. his very first ACM award. It is for Visual Media of the Year, the official music video for his song, Cuckoo. Not the only one to get one early. Avriana won an ACM for Female Artist of the Year. Sorry, New Female Artist of the Year. And Tucker Wetmore, the viral video, New Male Artist of the Year, presented that one by his mother. They've already revealed the radio ones. I didn't win. We're still the least awarded show on the radio. If I ever win, which I don't think I will, I got to get rid of that tagline. And I kind of enjoy the tagline. That's why I don't apply.
1: 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The overnight ride will be right back.
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13: So-called superagers, they are an enviable segment of the population. People who are older than 80, whose brains function like someone a fraction of their age. It's true, a lot of these people have genetics on their side, but more and more research is bearing out the idea that people who practice good brain health also slow their cognitive decline. Dr. Richard Isaacson, a pioneer in the Alzheimer's space, told us that, quote, his studies have found lifestyle changes including diet, exercise, reducing stress and optimizing sleep, along with managing vascular risk factors with certain medications, can actually help grow brain areas and also reduce telltale signs of Alzheimer's, such as tau tangles and amyloid plaques. What else helps? Staying social, surrounding yourself with family and friends, and maybe even volunteering for a real sense of purpose. I'm Dr. Sanjay Gupta, helping you live a better life.
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15: The best looking men in country music. I'm a little surprised by this list.
16: Tim McGraw at number 5. Brett Young's All American Charm ranked him number 4. Morgan Wallen took the number 3 spot. 2 is Riley Green, and number 1, Sam Hunt.
15: Ooh, I don't know if I agree with that list completely.
16: I think Riley should definitely be number 1. And number 2 behind him, Jelly.
15: For yes. Sure. It's the funny for me. You can make me laugh. I will give you just about anything.
17: What a lovely morning.
15: Okay, you'll find this funny. I was watching a video of Luke Bryan, and they asked him if he could name his number one songs. He has 30 of them, and they gave him 30 seconds to do it. How many do you think he got?
16: He got half of them.
15: Not even 5 before the time ran out.
18: Someone else calling you, baby. Oh my gosh, drunk on you. This is awful.
16: He's not a fast talker.
15: He is not a fast talker at all. I was like so stressed the entire time, and I was like, he does not have this.
18: Oh my gosh, why am I doing this? I haven't even gotten to 5. That is horrible.
15: five, like almost five. Like the buzzer ran out before he got the fifth one.
16: That's kind of like when you ask me to draw an outline of the U.S. How many states can I fill in correctly? I'm about five.
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0: Ella Langley, Choosing Texas on the Overnight Ride. First night of the Dandelion Tour wrapped up just a couple hours ago. Reviews look good. She did add a new show this week, so I'm hopeful she'll be adding more in the future.
1: 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We'll be right back.
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11: In recent years, scientists have really dialed up the urgency to understand PFAS. Sometimes referred to as forever chemicals because of how long they take to break down. The latest study found these chemicals may be aging men in their 50s and 60s a bit faster than men who are younger or older or women of any age. Experts we talked to said the accumulation of PFAS may lower testosterone levels in men, impair sperm quality, and increase risks of testicular and kidney cancer. Women, it seems, just seem to be able to clear PFAS faster. Now, whether you're a man or a woman, trying to limit your exposure is a great idea. Three ways to do that. Filter your drinking water. 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I'm Dr. Sanjay Gupta, helping you live a better life.
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13: What a lovely morning.
14: Okay, you'll find this funny. I was watching a video of Luke Bryan, and they asked him if he could name his number one songs. He has 30 of them, and they gave him 30 seconds to do it. How many do you think he got?
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14: Not even five before the time ran out.
16: Do I? Someone Else Calling You, Baby. Oh my gosh, Drunk on You. This is awful.
15: He's not a fast talker.
14: He is not a fast talker at all. But I was like so stressed the entire time, and I was like, he does not have this.
16: 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I haven't even gotten to five. That is horrible.
14: 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Like the buzzer ran out before he got the fifth one.
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0: I'm Justin. This is the Overnight Ride. Who's this?
1: Jeff the Joke Guy.
0: Jeff the Joke Guy calling us from Dallas, Texas. Laugh, cry, cringe, think, all of those. What do you got?
1: What do you call a group of happy cows?
0: What do you call a group of happy cows?
1: A laughing stock.
0: A certified groaner, Jeff.
1: What kind of shoes do spies wear?
0: What kind of shoes do spies wear? Sneakers?
1: Sneakers, you got it.
0: Yeah, there you go.
1: I've been promoted to the director of Old McDonald's Farm. I'm now the CIEIO.
0: Oh, man. Oh.
1: This is Jeff the Joke Guy, signing off.
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15: What a lovely morning.
16: Okay, you'll find this funny. I was watching a video of Luke Bryan, and they asked him if he could name his number one songs. He has 30 of them, and they gave him 30 seconds to do it. How many do you think he got?
17: He got half of them.
16: Not even 5 before the time ran out.
18: Do I? Someone else calling you, baby. Oh, my gosh. Drunk on you. This is awful.
17: He's not a fast talker.
16: He is not a fast talker at all. I was like so stressed the entire time, and I was like, he does not have this.
18: Oh my gosh, why am I doing this? I haven't even gotten to 5. That is horrible.
16: 5, like almost 5. Like the buzzer ran out before he got the 5th one.
17: That's kind of like when you ask me to draw an outline of the U.S. How many states can I fill in correctly? I'm about 5.
16: Anytime you put a time limit on something for me, suddenly all of the information that I've known my entire life without hesitation goes completely out of my brain.
17: Yes.
16: I know nothing.
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16: Yeah, but you went in for groceries and you're technically leaving with groceries. I went in for a birthday card and ended up leaving with a sparkly magenta tumbler, which I definitely do not need more of, and a pair of slippers just because they had sequins on them.
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1: I try to imagine this many people in my mind, and I legitimately can't. Now, Luke Combs is just breaking records left and right. Played Neyland Stadium in Knoxville this past weekend. Broke the attendance record by almost 8,000 people. Garth Brooks held it. Luke did it with 92,045 people. Looks like he is on pace to do it again this weekend when he goes to Oklahoma Memorial Stadium in Norman, Oklahoma. So that is two weekends in a row Luke has broken the attendance record. He'll probably get three in a row.
2: We're here for you. Second and third shifters, we are here for you. More of the overnight ride is next.
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4: What a lovely morning.
5: Okay, you'll find this funny. 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
7: Do I? Someone else calling you, baby. Oh, my gosh. Drunk on you. This is awful.
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17: A better life with Dr. Sanjay Gupta.
18: In recent years, scientists have really dialed up the urgency to understand PFAS, sometimes referred to as forever chemicals because of how long they take to break down. The latest study found these chemicals may be aging men in their 50s and 60s a bit faster than men who are younger or older or women of any age. Experts we talked to said the accumulation of PFAS may lower testosterone levels in men, impair sperm quality, and increase risks of testicular and kidney cancer. Women, it seems, just seem to be able to clear PFAS faster. Now, whether you're a man or a woman, trying to limit your exposure is a great idea. Three ways to do that. Filter your drinking water. Don't use non-stick cookware like Teflon, and avoid fast food packaging, which are sometimes coated with these chemicals. I'm Dr. Sanjay Gupta, helping you live a better life.
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0: Dylan Scott, this town's been good to us on the overnight ride. If you ever wanted to know what he does on his bus before a show, looks like they're trying to master the paper airplane, but a different kind of paper airplane. The round paper airplane. I don't think that's a plane, but anything that's folded up in paper and you throw it, I consider a paper airplane. It's supposed to be a vortex. Did not work for Dylan Scott.
1: 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Second and third shifters, we are here for you. 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
1: What a lovely morning.
9: Okay, you'll find this funny. 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
9: Not even five before the time ran out.
11: 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Oh, my gosh. Drunk on you. This is awful.
10: He's not a fast talker.
9: He is not a fast talker at all. 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
9: 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Like the buzzer ran out before he got the fifth one.
10: 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I'm about five.
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15: You and I have never met, but I'm willing to bet that there is something you would like to do, but you feel like you can't, that it's too hard, that you don't deserve it. A colleague of mine recently told me about this new book called Brave Shift, 30 Mindset Changes to Transform Your Life. It's written by a woman named Michelle Carrer. Carrer says the one thing most people forget when they set a goal is to attach a reason to it. Having that reason is big, because when you don't want to do something that's necessary to reach your goal, you can go back to your reason to find the motivation you need. Try to frame your goal as something you want to achieve, as opposed to being a bad part of yourself that you want to change. That will make you more likely to succeed, as will asking for help. All of us need it, and it makes people feel good to help you achieve your goals. I'm Dr. Sanjay Gupta, helping you live a better life.
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1: Having a working smoke detector can be the difference between life and death. But according to state law, there is a certain type required for Illinois homes, otherwise it can be proven to be unsafe. Newer models require, under the law, have batteries that can't be tampered with. But lawmakers say many people often don't replace those batteries due to the cost. They then passed a law in 2023 requiring detectors without removable batteries. Firefighters are now urging lawmakers to take further action to cut the confusion and ban stores from selling models with removable batteries. Multiple Central Illinois colleges and universities impacted by a national cybersecurity incident. Institutions reporting that their Canvas programs used for classes and assignments were offline. Illinois State University said their Canvas was experiencing an unexpected outage and would keep the campus community updated. They warned students to not respond to any instructions given by Canvas, and there were no changes to the final exam schedule. Meanwhile, the effort to monitor the spread of hantavirus from a cruise ship near the west coast of Africa is expanding, including in the U.S. Health officials confirming the virus on the ship is the rare strain that is transmissible from human to human. More news updates 24/7 on CIProud.com. 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
4: What a lovely morning.
5: Okay, you'll find this funny. I was watching a video of Luke Bryan, and they asked him if he could name his number one songs. He has 30 of them, and they gave him 30 seconds to do it. How many do you think he got?
6: He got half of them.
5: Not even five before the what? Time ran out.
7: Do I? Someone else calling you, baby. Oh, my gosh. Drunk on you. This is awful.
6: He's not a fast talker.
5: He is not a fast talker at all. But I was, like, so stressed the entire time, and I was like, he does not have this.
7: Oh, my gosh. Why am I doing this? I haven't even gotten to five. That is horrible.
5: Five. Like, almost five. Like, the buzzer ran out before he got the fifth one.
6: That's kind of like when you ask me to draw an outline of the U.S. How many states can I fill in correctly? I'm about five.
5: Anytime you put a time limit on something for me, suddenly all of the information that I've known my entire life, without hesitation, goes completely out of my brain.
6: Yes.
5: I know nothing.
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15: Hey, this is Mo from Tobin's. 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
14: Woo, Tobin's Pizza's here, man. 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What are you waiting for?
5: Between 10 and 4, that's what they say anyway. Otherwise, cloudy skies, high in the upper 60s, low 49 tonight, and it is going to be a beautiful weekend. So if we could just get through the rain today, we have sunshine in the forecast both Saturday and Sunday with some upper 70s tomorrow and then some 60-degree temps on Sunday.

Vincent Mason, wish you well. Good morning, it's Faith on B104. Do you want to see him live? He's going to be at River and Rails Fest with Chris Jansen, Chase Beckham, George Burge, Daughtry, Parmalee, and more. And I've got your chance to win tickets. If you join me today, I'm going to be at FS Fast Stop. 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And I'm going to give you a chance to win those River and Rails Fest tickets. It's from 11 to 2. I'm going to be there from 11 to 1. 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You're

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3: 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Kelly Clarkson is coming back for season 30 of The Voice. She will be returning. That's after her syndicated talk show is going to end. Adam Levine will also be returning for season 30 as a fellow judge alongside Kelly. So, I know, personally, I'm very excited about this. The only thing that would make me more excited about this is an actual full-fledged Blake Shelton return. I think we all want to see that, don't we? That's a look at Celeb DL on B104.
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Bailey Zimmerman, it's Chevy Silverado. Good morning, it's Faith on B104. That story that he just shared about his mom being so sick last year, she was on a ventilator for like 22, 23 days. They honestly didn't know she was going to make it. Can't believe that. He was on tour. He was going back and forth between tour and the hospital. Oh my goodness, so glad she's doing all right. Hey, don't forget, join me today, Customer Appreciation Day at Fast Stop on Morrissey Drive from 11 to 2. I'm going to be out there from 11 to 1. 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And I'm going to give you a chance to win tickets to the River and Rails Fest in Chillicothe in July with Chris Jansen, Daughtry, Vincent Mason, Chase Beckham, Parmalee, and more. So join me today from 11 to 1, and I'll be at Fast Stop on Morrissey Drive with giveaways and, like I said, free hot dog lunches and more. 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

0: B104, Blooming to Normal's number one country. Good morning, it's Faith. I'm always happy to be joined by my friends at the McLean County Museum of History. And I'm joined this morning by Carolyn and Norris because the big History Makers Gala is coming up June 17th. You can get your tickets now. And it's just a great event.
1: It is.
0: The community gets to come together and we get to honor some exceptional people in our community. I always look forward to who's going to be honored this year.
1: We're honoring Melinda Fisher, John McIntyre, Bailey Sebastian, Camille, and Art Taylor.
0: Oh my gosh. And Melinda just had an amazing honor.
1: Yes, she did.
0: With Illinois State University.
1: There are a lot of people in the community that quietly go about doing what they think they should do. They respond to requests. They do their best at whatever. And suddenly we note them as a history maker. And it's just a really good feeling for them. It's a good feeling for the community.
0: Because I want to make a difference.
1: Mm-hmm.
0: And those are always the people that never want the accolades. They never want the attention. It's nice to be able to honor them.
2: The gala itself will be on the evening of Wednesday, June 17th, and it will be at the Brown Ballroom on the campus of Illinois State University. Those that attend will be experiencing kind of walking through the life journey of the history makers, and it's really a snapshot and view of everything that is good or the best of our community. So it's very, very uplifting. Individual tickets are $75 for members and $100 for non-members. People can purchase half table and full table sponsorships as well.
0: And you're going to be fed well.
1: Yes.
0: You're going to have entertainment.
1: Mm-hmm.
0: It's going to be a wonderful evening.
1: Right. Entertainment and see all your good friends in the room.
2: For a few hours, you're going to be able to escape.
0: Yes.
2: And walk away feeling energized and have that warm, fuzzy feeling. You just had an opportunity to be part of a celebration of all that's good in our community.
0: Absolutely.
2: It is an opportunity. We use proceeds from the event to really support our programming in the community. And a lot of the programming that we do is at no cost or low cost, but that's not free. It costs us
0: exactly.
2: To do that. And so this event helps provide funds in that way, as well as being a member of the museum. So if you're not a member, mchistory.org, you can become a member today.
0: Well, let's sell some tickets. It is the 2026 History Makers Gala, June 17th at the Brown Ballroom. One more time with the website to purchase tickets.
2: mchistory.org, or you can call 309-827-0428.
0: Norris and Carolyn, thank you so much for joining me.
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0: And the winner is...
1: Good morning to Susie from Pontiac. How are you?
2: Great.
1: Do you want to go see Sarah Evans, Susie?
2: I do.
1: Isn't she amazing?
2: She is.
1: You know, her coming back and performing last year and this year. Jody Messina is going to be at Streeter Fest this summer. I can't wait for that one, too. It's just blowing my mind. All these incredible females in country that I grew up listening to.
2: Me, too.
1: Well, you've got free tickets, Susie. Congratulations.
2: Thank you so much. I'm so excited.
1: I am so excited for this show, too. So many incredible shows. And don't forget, every weekday morning at 7:40, the B104 ticket window opens because I want to hook you up with free concert tickets because I know how expensive life is these days. 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
1: Having a working smoke detector can be the difference between life and death. But according to state law, there is a certain type required for Illinois homes, otherwise it can be proven to be unsafe. Newer models require, under the law, have batteries that can't be tampered with. But lawmakers say many people often don't replace those batteries due to the cost. They then passed a law in 2023 requiring detectors without removable batteries. Firefighters are now urging lawmakers to take further action to cut the confusion and ban stores from selling models with removable batteries. Multiple Central Illinois colleges and universities impacted by a national cybersecurity incident. Institutions reporting that their Canvas programs used for classes and assignments were offline. Illinois State University said their Canvas was experiencing an unexpected outage and would keep the campus community updated. They warned students to not respond to any instructions given by Canvas, and there were no changes to the final exam schedule. Meanwhile, the effort to monitor the spread of hantavirus from a cruise ship near the west coast of Africa is expanding, including in the U.S. Health officials confirming the virus on the ship is the rare strain that is transmissible from human to human. More news updates 24/7 on CIProud.com. 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
11: This afternoon, it's looking partly sunny right now, but mostly cloudy today and some rain with a high in the upper 60s, low 49 tonight, and looks like a gorgeous weekend, though. Tomorrow, sunny, upper 70s, absolutely beautiful. And for Mother's Day, going to cool down just a little bit. Still sunny skies, but a high in the mid-60s.

0: She was in Texas, Ella Langley. Good morning, it's Faith on B104. Jason Aldean's got a new album out, just came out on Friday. He's got a collaboration with Luke Bryan. He also has a collaboration with his wife, Brittany. But when they headed into the studio to record their song together, he had some hard words to tell his wife.
1: And I told her, I'm like, just, hey, I'm going to be honest with you. If we go in there and this sucks, like, it's not going to make the record. That's a tough conversation to have with your wife.
0: But he had no problem telling her that. The song turned out pretty well, though. He's going to tell us more about his song with his wife, Brittany, coming up with a look at Nash News on B104 in about 6 minutes or so. I can't care.

0: for Nash News on B104.
1: Sponsored by DH Pace Garage Doors. Good morning, it's Faith. Jason Aldean has a new album that just came out on Friday. He has a collaboration with Luke Bryan, which everybody's loving. He also has a collaboration with his wife, Brittany, which is the first time ever. And fans have been waiting for them to do a song together for a very long time.
2: Britt's a great singer, obviously, and I hear her singing all the time at the house and those kind of things. And, you know, there was a time, I think, where, she was on American Idol and those kind of things and thought she might want to do that until we met and she kind of saw what it entails. And I think she was like, nah, I'm good. It was really cool to get her in the studio for the first time. She had never really been in a studio or anything like that. So to take her in and let her see what it was all about was really cool. And I told her, I'm like, just, hey, I'm going to be honest with you. If we go in there and this sucks, like, it's not going to make the record. That's a tough conversation to have with your wife.
1: He also had to have a conversation with her about the fact that there will be trolls that are going to come out and have something to say about it. And of course they did. But I think the song sounds good. I think it fits them very well. That's a look at Nash News on B104, sponsored by DH Pace Garage Doors. 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

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It's also Free Food Friday coming up. Brandon from Little Beaver joins me. We'll give you a chance to win a $25 gift card. I will.

0: Blooming to Normal's number one country. Thanks for joining me. Good morning. It's Faith. It's Free Food Friday. Brandon from Little Beaver joins me, and we're going to give you a chance to win a $25 gift card to Little Beaver coming up. But Brandon, how you doing?
1: I'm good. How are you?
0: I'm good.
1: I'm empty-handed today. I apologize.
0: I noticed. I wasn't going to call you out on it, but you brought it up.
1: This week's new beer is on draft only. We're bringing back hard cream soda on draft. So it's an old-fashioned style cream soda with alcohol. Really, really good. It's on draft only. Not in cans. So you
0: which, is, which is why Brandon can't bring it to me.
1: It's frowned upon for some reason to drive with open alcohol, but yeah.
0: What?
1: So couldn't bring it with me, but it is on draft in the tap room. So definitely get out there and try it out. It's a fun one. It's great for summertime. A lot of people have hard root beers and hard other kinds of sodas. I haven't seen many hard cream sodas, so it's kind of a fun one. And then we also do one that's a hard cream or a hard orange soda, which is my favorite in our soda series. But this one's the cream soda, and it's been highly requested.
0: Sounds good. I love good cream soda.
1: It's super good. It's not super sweet. It's not super overpowering. Like I said, it falls into the seltzer series, so it's on the lighter side. It's just a really good summer drink and perfect for patio season, which we're finally getting into this weekend, it looks like.
0: Yeah, hopefully, especially Saturday, some upper 70s and sunshine, dare I say it. Brandon joins me again coming up. We'll chat more and give you a chance to win that $25 gift card to Little Beaver with Free Food Friday.

0: what you're doing, baby, don't you? Don't you?
1: Faith in the Morning had the most music for your workday.
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1: B104.

0: Don't we? Morgan Wallen. Good morning. It's Faith on B104 and also streaming on your smart speakers. Tell Alexa to play B104. And we're going to give you a chance to win a $25 gift card to Little Beaver in just a minute. Brandon is joining me. We're chatting some more. On tap in the tap room is the cream soda hard seltzer, which because it's only on tap, Brandon could not bring it in for me to try because, you know, you're not allowed to drive with open alcohol in the car. But you can stop in the Little Beaver and try it yourself. And, you know, I don't know. Hopefully we'll be out on the patio this weekend. I feel like, do I want to say it out loud?
1: No, you can't say it. It might jinx it or something.
0: If I say it, it might not happen.
1: Yeah.
0: But it looks pretty good.
1: You know, and this is also one of our busiest weekends of the year. It's ISU's graduation. So 75 and sunny, patio weather, ISU graduation. It's going to be a busy weekend over at the breweries.
0: And the beer, but that also will go with the new milkshakes and smoothies that the kids can get.
1: Yeah.
0: Well, or the adults.
1: Or the adults, yeah. That's some fun we had this month for the quote-unquote May specials. That'll probably stick around, of course. But yeah, we've got chocolate and vanilla milkshakes and then strawberry, banana, and mango smoothies. They're non-alcoholic as of right now. We might change that in the future, but as of right now, they are only available as non-alcoholic.
0: Create your own.
1: Yeah.
0: Get the hard cream soda.
1: Yeah.
0: Ale on tap. Get yourself a vanilla milkshake.
1: We're not going to stop you.
0: Make your own.
1: Yeah. A hard cream soda float. That sounds delicious.
0: Doesn't it sound really good?
1: Yeah. But also in addition to the milkshakes and stuff, we've got the maple bacon cheese curds, which stuck around another month.
0: I wouldn't be surprised if you will never be getting rid of those.
1: Yeah. It's definitely one of the best-selling appetizer specials that we've done. So many people ask that we keep them around. It's hard
0: to
1: say
0: listen.
1: No. So yeah. And then we have spicy maple waffle sliders as well. It's got like a, you know, crisp slaw on top with some pork and mango habanero Nero sauce, and the batter of the waffles has a little spice in it. And then an Asian noodle salad, which is a cold salad, but you can add chicken to it.
0: Follow Little Beaver on their social media pages, because sometimes you got to see the picture to really understand what it is we're saying on the radio.
1: Especially those sliders. Those sliders, the picture of them look phenomenal. So yeah, definitely check that out. Stay up to date on those. And then also, if you haven't signed up for rewards, sign up for rewards. You'll get our newsletter every so often, which has all those updates. Happy hour is 3 to 5, Monday through Friday. $5 flights, $10 drafts. We've got 38 different taps, all kinds of different stuff. So 38 taps to choose from, and not all beer. We're definitely more than a brewery. Even if you're not into drinking, we got all kinds of different stuff. Great food, tons of different draft options. So definitely, if you haven't come out and seen us, come out and check us out.
0: You know, as a Little Beaver fan from the beginning, I just love to see how you guys have grown.
1: Yeah.
0: How you have listened to the customers. Because there was a time that you could only go and you could just get beer.
1: Yeah, it was only beer.
0: And
1: not
0: you know,
1: even food at one point, yeah.
0: Yeah, and not even food at one point. And now you can, like, everybody can find something that they love there.
1: And that's our whole goal. Like, we of course want you to come try the beer because that's what, we are a brewery at heart, but we are a lot more than a brewery now. So we're not going to judge if you don't come drink one of our beers. We just want you to come out, have a good time, eat some good food. That is 100% our goal. Is everybody can come out and find something they like.
0: And you'll keep coming back.
1: And keep coming back. That's right.
0: All right. Thanks, Brandon.
1: Thank you.
0: If you want to win a $25 gift card to Little Beaver, you're going to text the word cream because their cream soda hard seltzer is on tap in the tap room at Little Beaver. So cream, C-R-E-A-M. Text that to 309-821-1041. You got till 10 a.m. to text the word and get yourself entered to win.
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She's going to be at Streeter Fest on August 6th. Cannot wait for that show. And then August 8th, we're going to be at the Fairbury Speedway for Dylan Scott and Dancing on the Dirt. Well, it's-

Travis Tritt and T-R-O-U-B-L-E. Good morning, it's Faith on B104, and you're going to be in a little bit of trouble if you don't remember. Mom, on Mother's Day, go to Uptown Gifts and Accessories in Uptown Normal. 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Bye.

0: 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I'm Dylan Scott.
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Good morning, it's Faith on B104. 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

0: Ella Langley, Be Her. Good morning, it's Faith with Bloomington Normal's number one country, B104. 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They're going to have free hot dog lunch, so you can feed yourself. 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So that's Vincent Mason, Parmalee, Chase Beckham, Chris Jansen, Daughtry. 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I'll be out there from 11 to 1. 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
15: 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I am Alyssa Yarger. I work with OSF St. Joe's mammography department, and this is the OSF Medical Minute.

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1: 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Gifts I needed? Multiple. Time I had? 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Was I stressed? 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
19: Corn up half a penny, 474 and three quarters, and December new crop 490 and three quarters, up 1 1/4. July beans up 9 1/4, 1201 1/2. August beans up 9 1/4, 1196, and November new crop 1183 1/4, up 9 3/4. July Chicago wheat 614 1/4, up 2 pennies. September KC wheat up 3 681 3/4. July bean meal up 90 cents, 319.80. July bean oil 74.36, up 21 cents. Livestock trade, May feeders, 366.75, up 32 cents. June live cattle up 1/4, 250.30. May lean hogs down 20 cents, 91.30. Energy market, July Brent crude oil up $1.73, 101.79. 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

0: yourself enter to win a trip for two to see Tim McGraw at Fenway Park. 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
2: 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I also have tickets to the River and Rails Fest in Chillicothe with Chris Jansen, Daughtry, Vincent Mason, Parmalee, Chase Beckham, and more. And you can get yourself entered to win those 3D passes to the River and Rails Fest, but you've got to come out before 1 o'clock to get yourself entered to win those. The low fuel prices, $4.49 a gallon, that is going on all day out here at Fast Stop. 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Fill up on gas with $4.49 a gallon. Grab some giveaways, some swag. We just want to say thanks for being an amazing customer at FS Fast Stop on Morrissey. 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
2: 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The number on the text line, it is Friday, Mother's Day weekend. John Michael Montgomery on the way. Faith Hill 2. Sarah Evans, this is Born to Fly. It's the 90s at noon on B104.

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Bloomington Normal's number one country, B104, the 90s at noon. 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

0: B104, Bloomington Normal's number one country. That's Ella Langley and Be Her. And it's the summer of fun with Busch Light and B104. 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
20: Like Horn up 3 3/4, 471 1/4. September up 3.5, 477 3/4. December up 4, 493 1/2. High for the day on these corn was 495. July soybeans up 15 3/4, 1208. August up 16, 1202 3/4. November up 16, 1189 1/2. That was 1 3/4 off its high. July wheat up 6 3/4, 619. KC up 8.5, 675 3/4. Nearby hogs were lower, May down 62, 90, 87. Cattle contracts were lower, June live down 115, 248.90. And August feeders down $1.95, 364.22. 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

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And we want to send you and a guest to see Tim McGraw, the Chicks, and Lady A at Fenway Park in Boston. Your keyword coming up in just a couple. Stand by. I've been

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1: Bloomington Normal's number one country is B104. That's Josh Ross and Hate How You Look. And Friday, August 21st, we are hitting the road, heading to Busch Stadium in St. Louis to see the Savannah Bananas. 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I've seen Banana Ball on ESPN, and I believe it's coming to True TV very soon. 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
18: For the 100th time, Riley Green was asked if he and Ella Langley are dating. 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
22: You know, one of the weirder things I've seen on social media lately is parents feeding their babies butter, like whole sticks of butter. They swear that it helps them feel fuller after meals and get a good night's sleep, among other things. There's actually something to this. You know, butter is full of fat, which a rapidly growing infant needs, but eating butter all the time results in, quote, boxing out other important nutrients they need as well. Spokesperson for the Academy of Nutrition and Dietetics told us she recommends half a teaspoon to a teaspoon melted and then added to a puree. Or as they get older, you can drizzle oil or melted butter over cooked vegetables, she told us. We never say just give butter by itself, and it's not the only source of fat she would recommend. Avocados, hummus, fish, they are great sources of fat as well. And also, great foods to introduce. I'm Dr. Sanjay Gupta, helping you live a better life.

B104, Bloomington Normal's number one country, and hang out with Faith a little bit later on this afternoon. She will be at the Menards in Normal for the big meat sale. 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

0: Bloomington Normal's number one country is B104. Ella Langley, that's Be Her. 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
9: What a lovely morning.
10: Okay, you'll find this funny. I was watching a video of Luke Bryan, and they asked him if he could name his number one songs. He has 30 of them, and they gave him 30 seconds to do it. How many do you think he got?
11: He got half of them.
10: Not even five before the time ran out.
12: Do I? Someone else calling you, baby. Oh, my gosh. Drunk on you. This is awful.
11: He's not a fast talker.
10: He is not a fast talker at all. I was, like, so stressed the entire time, and I was like, he does not have this.
12: Oh, my gosh. Why am I doing this? I haven't even gotten to five. That is horrible.
10: Five. Like, almost five. Like, the buzzer ran out before he got the fifth one.
11: That's kind of like when you ask me to draw an outline of the U.S. How many states can I fill in correctly? I'm about five.
10: Anytime you put a time limit on something for me, suddenly all of the information that I've known my entire life, without hesitation, goes completely out of my brain.
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10: I know nothing.
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11: Come on.
10: I have the proof. 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

0: 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Stand by. We'll check in with Faith in just a couple minutes. She's hanging out at the Menards in Normal. And we've got your keyword for that trip to see Tim McGraw in Boston.
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9: I'm not a bad neighbor. 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
9: Okay, you'll find this funny. I was watching a video of Luke Bryan, and they asked him if he could name his number one songs. He has 30 of them, and they gave him 30 seconds to do it. How many do you think he got?
10: He got half of them.
9: Not even five before the time ran out.
14: Do I? Someone else calling you, baby. Oh my gosh, drunk on you. This is awful.
10: He's not a fast talker.
9: He is not a fast talker at all. I was like so stressed the entire time, and I was like, he does not have this.
14: Oh my gosh, why am I doing this? I haven't even gotten to five. That is horrible.
9: Five? five, like almost five. Like the buzzer ran out before he got the fifth one.
10: That's kind of like when you ask me to draw an outline of the U.S. How many states can I fill in correctly? I'm about five.
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17: Getting your heart broken can be really rough. It'll happen to most of us at some point in our lives. It's not just an emotional experience, it's a physical one too, often described as getting the wind knocked out of you, a knot in your stomach, trouble sleeping. I recently spoke about this with Dr. Yoram Yovel, a psychiatrist and neuroscientist. He was on my podcast, Chasing Life. Now, he told me heartbreak doesn't have to last forever, and while your inclination might be to withdraw, isolate, and shut down, it's often the opposite of what supports healing. One of the things that helps us the most is reconnecting to other people you love. And the reverse is also true, he said. If someone you care about is struggling, don't give up on them. You hold the power to comfort loved ones that are in deep physical or emotional distress. I'm Dr. Sanjay Gupta, helping you live a better life.

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It's Jason Aldean on B104. She said.

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0: Bloomington Normal's number one country, B104. That's John Morgan and Kid Myself. And 47% of Americans plan to celebrate Mother's Day this year. And 39% said they were closer with their mother growing up. Also, the average person plans to spend $284 on gifts. My mom would probably be beside herself if I spent that much on her. She would say, you don't have to spend that much on me. But then she would accept it and go on with her life and be happy. Hey, Faith is over at Menards in Normal. It's the big mega meat sale. She'll have all the details coming up in just a couple minutes. Stand by.
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10: What a lovely morning.
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12: Well, the other day I went in for my groceries and I got like 25, you know, jars of tomato sauce.
11: Yeah, but you went in for groceries and you're technically leaving with groceries. I went in for a birthday card and ended up leaving with a sparkly magenta tumbler, which I definitely do not need more of, and a pair of slippers just because they had sequins on them.
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10: What a lovely morning.
11: Okay, you'll find this funny. I was watching a video of Luke Bryan, and they asked him if he could name his number one songs. He has 30 of them, and they gave him 30 seconds to do it. How many do you think he got?
12: He got half of them.
11: Not even five before the time ran out.
13: Do I? Someone else calling you, baby. Oh, my gosh, drunk on you. This is awful.
12: He's not a fast talker.
11: He is not a fast talker at all. I was like so stressed the entire time, and I was like, he does not have this.
13: Oh my gosh, why am I doing this? I haven't even gotten to five. That is horrible.
11: Five, like almost five. Like the buzzer ran out before he got the fifth one.
12: That's kind of like when you ask me to draw an outline of the U.S. How many states can I fill in correctly? I'm about five.
11: Anytime you put a time limit on something for me, suddenly all of the information that I've known my entire life without hesitation goes completely out of my brain.
12: Yes.
11: I know nothing.
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3: What a lovely morning.
1: Okay, you'll find this funny. I was watching a video of Luke Bryan, and they asked him if he could name his number one songs. He has 30 of them, and they gave him 30 seconds to do it. How many do you think he got?
15: He got half of them.
1: Not even five before the time ran out.
16: Do I? Someone else calling you, baby. Oh my gosh, drunk on you. This is awful.
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1: He is not a fast talker at all. I was like so stressed the entire time, and I was like, he does not have this.
16: Oh my gosh, why am I doing this? I haven't even gotten to five. That is horrible.
1: Five, like almost five. Like the buzzer ran out before he got the fifth one.
15: That's kind of like when you asked me to draw an outline of the U.S. How many states can I fill in correctly? I'm about five.
1: Anytime you put a time limit on something for me, suddenly all of the information that I've known my entire life without hesitation goes completely out of my brain.
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1: I'm not a bad neighbor. I'm not like the howdy neighbor, how you doing kind of neighbor, you know? He was like, oh gosh, you were great. We didn't hear you.
15: We didn't hear you is the best.
1: And I was like, because I'm not like the cup of sugar kind of neighbor.
15: Yeah, yeah, yeah.
1: But you don't have to worry about hearing me and I'm never home. It was just kind of nice to know that I'm not a bad neighbor after all. In fact, I may just be the best kind of neighbor there is. 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

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Faith is at it at Menards in Normal. She's slanging some meat. It's the mega meat sale. Stop out and see what they've got for you to put on the grill for this Mother's Day. Plus, she's got some B104 swag, too. It's John Party. This is Boots Off on B104.

0: 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Megan Maroney, that's Beautiful Things. 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
3: Okay, okay, you'll find this funny. I was watching a video of Luke Bryan, and they asked him if he could name his number one songs. He has 30 of them, and they gave him 30 seconds to do it. How many do you think he got?
9: He got half of them.
3: Not even five before the time ran out.
12: Do I? Someone else calling you, baby. Oh, my gosh, drunk on you. This is awful.
9: He is. He can't. He's not a fast talker.
3: He is not a fast talker at all. I was, like, so stressed the entire time, and I was like, he does not have this.
12: Oh, my gosh. Why am I doing this? I haven't even gotten to five. That is horrible.
3: Five. Like, almost five. Like, the buzzer ran out before he got the fifth one.
9: That's kind of like when you ask me to draw an outline of the U.S. How many states can I fill in correctly? I'm about five.
3: Anytime you put a time limit on something for me, suddenly all of the information that I've known my entire life, without hesitation, goes completely out of my brain.
9: Yes.
3: I know nothing.
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9: 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Riley said no, she's probably too smart to date me.
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9: Okay, not as cute as you and Brett Eldridge's kid.
3: Oh, we would.
9: Come on.
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1: 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And it's something that I never take for granted. And throughout my whole process of Nashville from then to present day, I've just always had fun doing music, and I try to really make sure it's still about having fun.

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14: Getting your heart broken can be really rough. It'll happen to most of us at some point in our lives. It's not just an emotional experience, it's a physical one too. Often described as getting the wind knocked out of you, a knot in your stomach, trouble sleeping. I recently spoke about this with Dr. Yoram Yovel, a psychiatrist and neuroscientist. He was on my podcast, Chasing Life. Now, he told me heartbreak doesn't have to last forever. And while your inclination might be to withdraw, isolate, and shut down, it's often the opposite of what supports healing. One of the things that helps us the most is reconnecting to other people you love. And the reverse is also true, he said. If someone you care about is struggling, don't give up on them. You hold the power to comfort loved ones that are in deep physical or emotional distress. I'm Dr. Sanjay Gupta, helping you live a better life.
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12: What a lovely morning.
13: Okay, you'll find this funny. I was watching a video of Luke Bryan, and they asked him if he could name his number one songs. He has 30 of them, and they gave him 30 seconds to do it. How many do you think he got?
14: He got half of them.
13: Not even five before the time ran out.
15: Do I? Someone else calling you, baby. Oh, my gosh. Drunk on you. This is awful.
14: He's not a fast talker.
13: He is not a fast talker at all. But I was, like, so stressed the entire time, and I was like, he does not have this.
15: Oh, my gosh. Why am I doing this? I haven't even gotten to five. That is horrible.
13: Five. Like, almost five. Like, the buzzer ran out before he got the fifth one.
14: That's kind of like when you ask me to draw an outline of the U.S. How many states can I fill in correctly? I'm about five.
13: Anytime you put a time limit on something for me, suddenly all of the information that I've known my entire life, without hesitation, goes completely out of my brain.
14: Yes.
13: I know nothing.
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14: For the 100th time, Riley Green was asked if he and Ella Langley are dating. 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